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1: 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This is for my people, from Bayamón to Santurce.

0: 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As Nuestra Cultura.
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732, 54 degrees in the city of Rochester. What's up, más frío esta semana? 59 degrees for today's high. I didn't want to tell you, but I'm going to have to. 59 degrees. Se me fue el summer. Ya se acabó, mi gente. 62 for tomorrow, and the rest of the week doesn't get too much warmer. But oh well, we're always hot here on El Poder Latino. 97.1 degrees to be exact. Here's Karol G. Location.

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New Music Monday. The song is called Se Puso Feo. What do you think? Give me a call. 270-5900-270-5900. Déjame saber si te gusta o no te gusta. It's Karol G. Baby Wow.

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4: 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La Línea de Poder. Just so you guys know what we're celebrating today, because we're always celebrating something. We got to find a reason to celebrate. Today is National New York City Day. Yes. And because it's September 21st, it is Earth, Wind, and Fire Day. You remember when it was like the 3rd of September, I think it was. Either way, 270-5900 for your freestyle song right now. We're kicking it off with Object of My Desire right here on the toilet. Good morning.

You're in the middle of that freestyle Fanatico traffic jam where you take control at 270-5900. Mambo morning, everybody. 807, 56 degrees in the city of Rochester. Here's Tomax with Regrets Only.

It's a blast from the past with the Freestyle Fanatico Traffic Jam. 56 degrees at 8:14. Good Monday morning, or should I say Mambo morning? Yeah, that's all. Here's DJ Lino featuring Julie to wrap up the Freestyle Fanatico Traffic Jam with I Fell in Love.

0: That's Rochester's own Julie, I Fell in Love, featuring DJ Lino. Good morning, everybody. Happy Monday. 56 degrees, 8:20. And no, the Buffalo Bills did not play football yesterday. They had their game on Thursday, and they won, by the way. 2-0. Let's go, Buffalo. They are now on top of the AFC East Division with the Patriots upping up a little bit to 1-1, and the Jets falling a little bit to 1-1. The Dolphins todavía no han ganado ni un juego. Oh, why? Miami, where you at? Come on. Tonight's action, we see the Giants and the LA Rams. Should be an interesting game. Speaking of Buffalo, though, police have reported that they seized over 135 counterfeit jerseys, 30 fake hats, and a dozen more knockoffs, aka bootleg Bills items, during Thursday's Highmark Stadium opener. Bootleggers, beware. They're not having it. The official gear is in the store, and you should not be anywhere near the Bills Stadium nor that store if you're selling knockoff items. Oh, that's a big no-no. Just so you know. We got to go to break, you guys, but I'll be right back to kick off another traffic jam with a new Music Monday hit called Happy Mambo. It's by Victor Jamanillo, and that's coming up next right after the break right here on El Poder Latino.
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0: Mr. Jamanillo. Buen día, mi gente, and good morning, sunshine. No, I mean, good morning to sunshine. My brother says he's tuned in, and he likes that song. Mambo Happy, Happy Mambo. It's Monday morning, 54 degrees at 828, and if you're headed out to the French festivities today, take your jacket. Believe me, you're going to need it. It's hard to have a good time when you're not comfortable. We're looking at 55 degrees tonight, maybe even a little colder than that. So I'd be ready if I were you. It's Mambo in the Mix on El Poder Latino. Good morning.
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0: clásico en el poder latino. Good Monday morning, everybody. 8:45, 54 degrees. Yes, you heard that right. Grab the coat or jacket on the way out. Make sure you put a sweater on that kid, por favor. Hace frío, especially on those buses in the morning. It's cold. It's cold, Rochester. It's uncomfortable. What else do we have going on? Well, today for football, we'll see the Giants face the L.A. Rams. And I was taking a look at the highlights of the football games from yesterday, and the one between the Eagles and the Titans was a tough one. That was a great game. Even though the Eagles shot like 50 interceptions, they still pulled out the win. I don't know how, but they did. Congratulations to those Eagles. And congratulations to Rochester Red Wings. They are headed to the playoffs for the first time in over a decade. The team secured the International League second half title by rallying past the Buffalo Bison. 15-8, they overcame an early four-run deficit by hitting 8 home runs. And now we'll face Memphis in the postseason. Congratulations to our Rochester Red Wings.
1: Gracias. Bueno, señores, ahora seguimos con una canción que ustedes conocen.

0: Luis
1: Figueroa, 5 minutos en el poder latino. Good morning, everybody. We want to invite you to come celebrate Hispanic Heritage Month with an afternoon of culture, music, family, and community. 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Together we are more. It's happening Sunday, September 27th from noon to 4 p.m. at the Memorial Art Gallery. That's at 500 University Avenue in the city of Rochester. All right? Come on out. Celebrate Hispanic heritage, culture, and community. Here's Romeo Santos and Prince Royce. Better late than never on El Poder Latino.

am Chino on El Poder Latino. Good morning, everybody. It's 9:12, 57 degrees in the city of Rochester. And if you're on your way out the house, grab a jacket. 59 degrees for a high today. Tomorrow, 62. It's fall. Here is Tito Nieves. Bailamos on El Poder.

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